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1: Well, thank you once again for the news update. Good afternoon, almost good evening. Oof, crazy to say that, but it's Matt here with you, and it's time for the weather. All right, let's do it. 14 is our current temp. 15 was the daytime high. We are on that downward trajectory, going to 1 degree for the overnight low, so it is going to get chilly. And then, I mean, otherwise, that's kind of it. It's going to keep being sunny until the sun sets, and then it won't be sunny anymore. And then with that, a little acorn of knowledge for you, let's get this last hour underway. Got the Doors. 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

0: Danko Jones with First Date here on The GOAT. Afternoon, it's Matt here with you, and, well, we've been talking quite a bit about the season's change, of course, with 2 days ago being the last day of summer, first day of fall. Well, yesterday was first day of fall, today's day two. And, well, like, between the two, summer gets a lot of love, right? Like, the heat, it's nice and warm, the days are long, outdoor activities aplenty. But, I mean, hey, fall's got a lot going for it, too. There are some things that do honestly get a little bit better once summer is over, I think, anyway. Even though the usual consensus is summer's the better season, right? But hey, you can't drink hot chocolate without having people look at you funny. If middle of July, strange glances. In fall, though, in October, or the latter part of September, too, people will be jealous. They'll want their own.
1: The GOAT.
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0: There's Our Lady Peace with Innocent here on The GOAT. Afternoon, it's Matt here with you. And we'll ask the question again. What is one thing I actually like better than about fall and summer? And, like, it could very well be the cooler weather. Like, if you're like me, I'm just a glutton for minus temps. Well, that was maybe not exactly the truth, but I like it cooler than warmer, 100%. And it could even be the changing of the colors. You think they're a lot prettier in the fall compared to how nature looks in the summer. Cozy evenings, too. Can't have any of those in the summer while you're sweating bullets. you need the cooler temps for that, right? There's even fall food, too. Less bugs. Getting back into a routine with the school year kicking off and everything, right? There's a bunch of good things, I think, anyway, when it comes to fall versus summer. And maybe at the end of the day, it's just up to interpretation. Maybe it's up to whatever you feel in your heart. No, that can't be right. It's got to be one or the other. So, well, which one is it? Or one thing in particular that you like better about fall than summer? You can let me know on the Facebook page, Valley Goat.
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0: Yeah, Mom always warned us. Listening to rock would turn us into party rockin' head-banging hippies.
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0: Yeah, and she was right.
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0: There's Good Charlotte with Lifestyle of the Rich and Famous. And that's here on The GOAT. Afternoon, it's Matt here with you, and almost good evening, because, well, we're 10 minutes away from 6 o'clock. And then apparently that's the hour when the sun is going to set, which is still kind of insane, just a little bit. Like, what time in particular? Oh, well, okay, no, it's like 7:13, so it's not quite in the 6 o'clock hour. It'll be all right, but it certainly is getting very fallish in here, hey? Just going to keep doing it, too. So, I suppose we'll see what tomorrow has in store for us, then. Going to leave you to it. Enjoy the rest of your Wednesday. Hopefully, it's a good one. Hopefully, you have yourself a great night. And, well, come hang out with me again tomorrow afternoon. Should be fun. But until then, we'll talk to you later.
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1: Good morning, I'm Zach Barrowcliff. There won't be a change at the top in Fraser Lake. According to The Village, Sarah Story has been acclaimed as mayor for another term. In addition, seven people are vying for four councillor positions during the municipal election. Advance voting will take place on October 7th and 14th from 8 a.m. to 8 p.m. at the Village of Fraser Lake Municipal Office at Carrier Crescent. General voting day will occur from 8 a.m. to 8 p.m. at Mouse Mountain Elementary School at 266 Talloc Avenue. The BC Greens launched their election campaign in Victoria Tuesday, saying their leader, Emily Lowen, will run in Saanich North and the Islands. Green MLA Rob Botterill says he's not running for re-election in the riding. Lowen criticized Premier David Eby's decision to call a snap election in the middle of a trade war.
2: Well, this is, to say the least opportune time for an election. Both major parties have lost the confidence of this province. The Greens are ready to serve with conviction, not stoke fears or squabble in division.
1: Lowen says the cost of living is the number one issue for the Greens in this election. Final voting day is October 24th. Four of Premier Eby's cabinet ministers say they won't run for re-election this fall. With more on the story, here's provincial reporter Emily Joveski.
3: Former Finance Minister Brenda Bailey is the fourth member of Premier David Eby's cabinet to say she won't run for re-election. Bailey says she's cancer-free after recently undergoing surgery, and she'll be supporting NDP candidates on the campaign trail. Former Health and Jobs Minister Ravi Kallon, Agriculture Minister Lana Popham, and Emergency Management Minister Kelly Green have also said they won't run for re-election. Emily Joveski, Vista News, Victoria.
1: BC Conservative Interim Leader Lorne Dirksen says he's running to be BC's next premier. He spoke in Vancouver on Tuesday after Premier Eby announced the early election. Dirksen takes the helm after weeks of party upheaval, including an exodus of 10 MLAs and the resignation of leader Carrie Lynn Finley. Those MLAs have since rejoined the caucus, and Dirksen says the party is united and ready to take on the NDP.
4: There's no question that our caucus is a pretty lively caucus, but we are back together here today.
1: Dirksen confirmed that Finley would not be running in the election under the Conservative banner. Legislation has been introduced to extend the temporary suspension of the federal fuel excise tax until the end of January. Ottawa says for Canada, that means continuing to save more than $5 every time they fill a typical 50-liter tank of gasoline while the full relief remains in place. After that, the regular rates will be reduced by 50% until the end of March 2027. The Feds say the legislation responds to higher fuel costs caused by global instability and ongoing supply disruptions in the Middle East, which are putting pressure on energy markets around the world. Get daily and weekly news alerts directly to your inbox by signing up at MinnetonkaValleyNow.com.
0: Packing Grey Rock into this hour tighter than those leather pants.
5: I'm almost there. Hang on a second.
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0: the GOAT. The National Day of Truth and Reconciliation is our chance to step out of the shadow and start a journey of healing together. September 30th, join the District of Fort St. James and the Nkosli Wuten to recognize Truth and Reconciliation Day with their Nashte Wopa Ashko Atsaten, featuring a message from the Chief and Mayor, presentations, community input, a salmon feast, songs, and drumming September 30th, noon to 4 p.m. at Nakal Bun Elementary School.
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0: 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The National Day of Truth and Reconciliation is our chance to step out of the shadow and start a journey of healing together. 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
1: Good morning, I'm Zach Barrowcliffe. There won't be a change at the top in Fraser Lake. According to The Village, Sarah Story has been acclaimed as mayor for another term. In addition, seven people are vying for four councillor positions during the municipal election. Advance voting will take place on October 7th and 14th from 8 a.m. to 8 p.m. at the Village of Fraser Lake Municipal Office at Carrier Crescent. General voting day will occur from 8 a.m. to 8 p.m. at Mouse Mountain Elementary School at 266 Talloc Avenue. The BC Greens launched their election campaign in Victoria Tuesday, saying their leader, Emily Lowen, will run in Saanich North and the Islands. Green MLA Rob Botterill says he's not running for re-election in the riding. Lowen criticized Premier David Eby's decision to call a snap election in the middle of a trade war.
2: Well, this is, to say the least opportune time for an election. Both major parties have lost the confidence of this province. The Greens are ready to serve with conviction, not stoke fears or squabble in division.
1: Lowen says the cost of living is the number one issue for the Greens in this election. Final voting day is October 24th. Four of Premier Eby's cabinet ministers say they won't run for re-election this fall. With more on the story, here's provincial reporter Emily Joveski.
3: Former Finance Minister Brenda Bailey is the fourth member of Premier David Eby's cabinet to say she won't run for re-election. Bailey says she's cancer-free after recently undergoing surgery, and she'll be supporting NDP candidates on the campaign trail. Former Health and Jobs Minister Ravi Kallon, Agriculture Minister Lana Popham, and Emergency Management Minister Kelly Green have also said they won't run for re-election. Emily Joveski, Vista News, Victoria.
1: BC Conservative interim leader Lorne Dirksen says he's running to be BC's next premier. He spoke in Vancouver on Tuesday after Premier Eby announced the early election. Dirksen takes the helm after weeks of party upheaval, including an exodus of 10 MLAs and the resignation of leader Kerry Lynn Finley. Those MLAs have since rejoined the caucus, and Dirksen says the party is united and ready to take on the NDP.
4: There's no question that our caucus is a pretty lively caucus, but we are back together here today.
1: Dirksen confirmed that Finley would not be running in the election under the Conservative banner. Legislation has been introduced to extend the temporary suspension of the federal fuel excise tax until the end of January. Ottawa says for Canada, that means continuing to save more than $5 every time they fill a typical 50-liter tank of gasoline while the full relief remains in place. After that, the regular rates will be reduced by 50% until the end of March 2027. The feds say the legislation responds to higher fuel costs caused by global instability and ongoing supply disruptions in the Middle East, which are putting pressure on energy markets around the world. Get daily and weekly news alerts directly to your inbox by signing up at MinechakoValleyNow.com.
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1: Good morning, I'm Zach Barrowcliff. There won't be a change at the top in Fraser Lake. According to The Village, Sarah Story has been acclaimed as mayor for another term. In addition, seven people are vying for four councillor positions during the municipal election. Advance voting will take place on October 7th and 14th from 8 a.m. to 8 p.m. at the Village of Fraser Lake Municipal Office at Carrier Crescent. General voting day will occur from 8 a.m. to 8 p.m. at Mouse Mountain Elementary School at 266 Talloc Avenue. The BC Greens launched their election campaign in Victoria Tuesday, saying their leader, Emily Lowen, will run in Saanich North and the Islands. Green MLA Rob Botterill says he's not running for re-election in the riding. Lowen criticized Premier David Eby's decision to call a snap election in the middle of a trade war.
2: Well, this is, to say the least opportune time for an election. Both major parties have lost the confidence of this province. The Greens are ready to serve with conviction, not stoke fears or squabble in division.
1: Lowen says the cost of living is the number one issue for the Greens in this election. Final voting day is October 24th. Four of Premier Eby's cabinet ministers say they won't run for re-election this fall. With more on the story, here's provincial reporter Emily Joveski.
3: Former Finance Minister Brenda Bailey is the fourth member of Premier David Eby's cabinet to say she won't run for re-election. Bailey says she's cancer-free after recently undergoing surgery, and she'll be supporting NDP candidates on the campaign trail. Former Health and Jobs Minister Ravi Kallon, Agriculture Minister Lana Popham, and Emergency Management Minister Kelly Green have also said they won't run for re-election. Emily Joveski, Vista News, Victoria.
1: BC Conservative Interim Leader Lorne Dirksen says he's running to be BC's next premier. He spoke in Vancouver on Tuesday after Premier Eby announced the early election. Dirksen takes the helm after weeks of party upheaval, including an exodus of 10 MLAs and the resignation of leader Carrie Lynn Finley. Those MLAs have since rejoined the caucus, and Dirksen says the party is united and ready to take on the NDP.
4: There's no question that our caucus is a pretty lively caucus, but we are back together here today.
1: Dirksen confirmed that Finley would not be running in the election under the Conservative banner. Legislation has been introduced to extend the temporary suspension of the federal fuel excise tax until the end of January. Ottawa says for Canada, that means continuing to save more than $5 every time they fill a typical 50-liter tank of gasoline while the full relief remains in place. After that, the regular rates will be reduced by 50% until the end of March 2027. The Feds say the legislation responds to higher fuel costs caused by global instability and ongoing supply disruptions in the Middle East, which are putting pressure on energy markets around the world. Get daily and weekly news alerts directly to your inbox by signing up at MinnetonkaValleyNow.com.
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1: But don't worry, we're not going anywhere. Or we're actually not allowed to leave the country. 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
1: 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Some men you just can't reach. So you get what we had here last week, which is the way he wants it. Well, he gets it. I don't like it.

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1: Good morning, I'm Zach Barrowcliffe. There won't be a change at the top in Fraser Lake. According to The Village, Sarah Story has been acclaimed as mayor for another term. In addition, seven people are vying for four councillor positions during the municipal election. Advance voting will take place on October 7th and 14th from 8 a.m. to 8 p.m. at the Village of Fraser Lake Municipal Office at Carrier Crescent. General voting day will occur from 8 a.m. to 8 p.m. at Mouse Mountain Elementary School at 266 Talloc Avenue. The BC Greens launched their election campaign in Victoria Tuesday, saying their leader, Emily Lowen, will run in Saanich North and the Islands. Green MLA Rob Botterill says he's not running for re-election in the riding. Lowen criticized Premier David Eby's decision to call a snap election in the middle of a trade war.
2: Well, this is, to say the least opportune time for an election. Both major parties have lost the confidence of this province. The Greens are ready to serve with conviction, not stoke fears or squabble in division.
1: Lowen says the cost of living is the number one issue for the Greens in this election. Final voting day is October 24th. Four of Premier Eby's cabinet ministers say they won't run for re-election this fall. With more on the story, here's provincial reporter Emily Joveski.
3: Former Finance Minister Brenda Bailey is the fourth member of Premier David Eby's cabinet to say she won't run for re-election. Bailey says she's cancer-free after recently undergoing surgery, and she'll be supporting NDP candidates on the campaign trail. Former Health and Jobs Minister Ravi Kallon, Agriculture Minister Lana Popham, and Emergency Management Minister Kelly Green have also said they won't run for re-election. Emily Joveski, Vista News, Victoria.
1: BC Conservative interim leader Lorne Dirksen says he's running to be BC's next premier. He spoke in Vancouver on Tuesday after Premier Eby announced the early election. Dirksen takes the helm after weeks of party upheaval, including an exodus of 10 MLAs and the resignation of leader Kerry Lynn Finley. Those MLAs have since rejoined the caucus, and Dirksen says the party is united and ready to take on the NDP.
4: There's no question that our caucus is a pretty lively caucus, but we are back together here today.
1: Dirksen confirmed that Finley would not be running in the election under the Conservative banner. Legislation has been introduced to extend the temporary suspension of the federal fuel excise tax until the end of January. Ottawa says for Canada, that means continuing to save more than $5 every time they fill a typical 50-liter tank of gasoline while the full relief remains in place. After that, the regular rates will be reduced by 50% until the end of March 2027. The feds say the legislation responds to higher fuel costs caused by global instability and ongoing supply disruptions in the Middle East, which are putting pressure on energy markets around the world. Get daily and weekly news alerts directly to your inbox by signing up at MinnetonkaValleyNow.com.
5: Sunshine today, the high to 13. It's going to cloud over tonight. Periods of rain are going to begin, the low to 6. Friday will be rain hanging around the 6 mark. And then Saturday, mix of sun and cloud, high near 11.
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0: 95.9 The GOAT, Days of the New, Touch, Peel, and Stand. I'm Gareth Reed. Happy Thursday morning. I'm lucky enough to get up and come in here. It's a nice, comfortable studio every morning. My wife works from home, so we have completely different jobs. And we laugh about it. The commute time, I mean, it's nothing for me. It's a couple minutes down the road. So she doesn't even have a commute time. So she's not even getting any steps in. I guess they've done a study of hybrid workers. They found that remote work days mean about 44 extra minutes of sitting and nearly an hour less physical activity. And remote workers also spend about 14 extra minutes in bed. Wow. I hate when my... I try and get my steps in, but I hate when my smartwatch acts all passive-aggressive. I'll get up and it'll be all, good, good, you're moving again. Ugh. But only knew I was just getting up to go get a snack from the kitchen. We are looking at sunshine this afternoon, the high to 13, but get ready for the periods of rain to begin tonight, the low to 6, last through Friday, with a temperature hanging around the 6 mark, and then into a mix of sun and cloud on Saturday. So it is going to pick up a bit.
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1: Good morning, I'm Zach Barrowcliff. There won't be a change at the top in Fraser Lake. According to The Village, Sarah Story has been acclaimed as mayor for another term. In addition, seven people are vying for four councillor positions during the municipal election. Advance voting will take place on October 7th and 14th from 8 a.m. to 8 p.m. at the Village of Fraser Lake Municipal Office at Carrier Crescent. General voting day will occur from 8 a.m. to 8 p.m. at Mouse Mountain Elementary School at 266 Talloc Avenue. The BC Greens launched their election campaign in Victoria Tuesday, saying their leader, Emily Lowen, will run in Saanich North and the Islands. Green MLA Rob Botterill says he's not running for re-election in the riding. Lowen criticized Premier David Eby's decision to call a snap election in the middle of a trade war.
2: Well, this is, to say the least opportune time for an election. Both major parties have lost the confidence of this province. The Greens are ready to serve with conviction, not stoke fears or squabble in division.
1: Lowen says the cost of living is the number one issue for the Greens in this election. Final voting day is October 24th. Four of Premier Eby's cabinet ministers say they won't run for re-election this fall. With more on the story, here's provincial reporter Emily Joveski.
3: Former Finance Minister Brenda Bailey is the fourth member of Premier David Eby's cabinet to say she won't run for re-election. Bailey says she's cancer-free after recently undergoing surgery, and she'll be supporting NDP candidates on the campaign trail. Former Health and Jobs Minister Ravi Kallon, Agriculture Minister Lana Popham, and Emergency Management Minister Kelly Green have also said they won't run for re-election. Emily Joveski, Vista News, Victoria.
1: BC Conservative interim leader Lorne Dirksen says he's running to be BC's next premier. He spoke in Vancouver on Tuesday after Premier Eby announced the early election. Dirksen takes the helm after weeks of party upheaval, including an exodus of 10 MLAs and the resignation of leader Kerry Lynn Finley. Those MLAs have since rejoined the caucus, and Dirksen says the party is united and ready to take on the NDP.
4: There's no question that our caucus is a pretty lively caucus, but we are back together here today.
1: Dirksen confirmed that Finley would not be running in the election under the Conservative banner. Legislation has been introduced to extend the temporary suspension of the federal fuel excise tax until the end of January. Ottawa says for Canada, that means continuing to save more than $5 every time they fill a typical 50-liter tank of gasoline while the full relief remains in place. After that, the regular rates will be reduced by 50% until the end of March 2027. The feds say the legislation responds to higher fuel costs caused by global instability and ongoing supply disruptions in the Middle East, which are putting pressure on energy markets around the world. Get daily and weekly news alerts directly to your inbox by signing up at MinnechakaValleyNow.com.
5: Sunshine today and then more clouds rolling in, the high to 13 because it's going to get rain tonight and the low to 6. Rain's going to continue through Friday with the temperature steady near 6 and then change to a mix of sun and cloud for Saturday, high near 11.
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0: 95.9 The GOAT, The Warning, Kerosene. And I just love that we had the interrupters before that with She's Kerosene. Little fun this morning. Sunshine this morning as well, and the high to 13. Some clouds in tonight, and rain beginning the low to 6. That temperature is going to stick around 6 as we get lots of rain for our Friday. So temperature is going to be great, and the sunshine's going to be out for the farmer's market. Begins at 10 o'clock this morning. It's at Furland Park, and the final leg of the outdoor market as well. It's going to wrap up this month. So get your local produce and bakery and organic meats and preserves and handcrafted stuff at Furland Park. Farmers Market, 10 o'clock this morning.
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1: Good morning, I'm Zach Barrowcliff. There won't be a change at the top in Fraser Lake. According to The Village, Sarah Story has been acclaimed as mayor for another term. In addition, seven people are vying for four councillor positions during the municipal election. Advance voting will take place on October 7th and 14th from 8 a.m. to 8 p.m. at the Village of Fraser Lake Municipal Office at Carrier Crescent. General voting day will occur from 8 a.m. to 8 p.m. at Mouse Mountain Elementary School at 266 Talloc Avenue. The BC Greens launched their election campaign in Victoria Tuesday, saying their leader, Emily Lowen, will run in Saanich North and the Islands. Green MLA Rob Botterill says he's not running for re-election in the riding. Lowen criticized Premier David Eby's decision to call a snap election in the middle of a trade war.
2: Well, this is, to say the least opportune time for an election. Both major parties have lost the confidence of this province. The Greens are ready to serve with conviction, not stoke fears or squabble in division.
1: Lowen says the cost of living is the number one issue for the Greens in this election. Final voting day is October 24th. Four of Premier Eby's cabinet ministers say they won't run for re-election this fall. With more on the story, here's provincial reporter Emily Jovesky.
3: Former Finance Minister Brenda Bailey is the fourth member of Premier David Eby's cabinet to say she won't run for re-election. Bailey says she's cancer-free after recently undergoing surgery, and she'll be supporting NDP candidates on the campaign trail. Former Health and Jobs Minister Ravi Kallon, Agriculture Minister Lana Popham, and Emergency Management Minister Kelly Green have also said they won't run for re-election. Emily Jovesky, Vista News, Victoria.
1: BC Conservative Interim Leader Lorne Dirksen says he's running to be BC's next premier. He spoke in Vancouver on Tuesday after Premier Eby announced the early election. Dirksen takes the helm after weeks of party upheaval, including an exodus of 10 MLAs and the resignation of leader Kerry Lynn Finley. Those MLAs have since rejoined the caucus, and Dirksen says the party is united and ready to take on the NDP.
4: There's no question that our caucus is a pretty lively caucus, but we are back together here today.
1: Dirksen confirmed that Finley would not be running in the election under the Conservative banner. Legislation has been introduced to extend the temporary suspension of the federal fuel excise tax until the end of January. Ottawa says for Canada, that means continuing to save more than $5 every time they fill a typical 50-liter tank of gasoline while the full relief remains in place. After that, the regular rates will be reduced by 50% until the end of March 2027. The feds say the legislation responds to higher fuel costs caused by global instability and ongoing supply disruptions in the Middle East, which are putting pressure on energy markets around the world. Get daily and weekly news alerts directly to your inbox by signing up at MinnetonkaValleyNow.com.
5: Mainly sunny today, increasing cloudiness this afternoon, the high to 13, clouds and rain tonight, the low to 6. The rain will continue through Friday with the temperature holding around the 6 mark, and then we'll get a mix of sun and cloud for Saturday, high near 11.
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0: Yeah, Mom always warned us. 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
0: Yeah, and she was right.
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0: 95.9 The Goat. That is Turnstile. Look out for me. I'm Gareth Reed. Looks like singles are looking out for themselves. Apparently, you can delete all the dating apps and nobody dies. I guess there's a new survey out that says of almost 5,000 singles, nearly half of them went on zero dates last year. And a little more than half say they're happier now than while they were in their last relationship. They report less stress and feel more confident. And about a third of singles have been that way for the last 5 years. One in four say they're, even if their perfect match showed up tomorrow, they'd still say, thanks, I'm good. That's so weird. I guess dating is apparently like the gym. Everyone says they're interested, and nobody wants to go. We got sunshine for us today in the high to 13, clouds and rain coming in tonight, the low to 6. We got rain for a Friday, sticking around the 6 mark. Then get ready for a mix of sun and clouds Saturday, high near 11.
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1: Good morning, I'm Zach Barrowcliff. There won't be a change at the top in Fraser Lake. According to the Village, Sarah Story has been acclaimed as mayor for another term. In addition, seven people are vying for four councillor positions during the municipal election. Advance voting will take place on October 7th and 14th from 8 a.m. to 8 p.m. at the Village of Fraser Lake Municipal Office at Carrier Crescent. General voting day will occur from 8 a.m. to 8 p.m. at Mouse Mountain Elementary School at 266 Talloc Avenue. The BC Greens launched their election campaign in Victoria Tuesday, saying their leader, Emily Lowen, will run in Saanich North and the Islands. Green MLA Rob Botterill says he's not running for re-election in the riding. Lowen criticized Premier David Eby's decision to call a snap election in the middle of a trade war.
2: Well, this is, to say the least opportune time for an election. Both major parties have lost the confidence of this province. The Greens are ready to serve with conviction, not stoke fears or squabble in division.
1: Lowen says the cost of living is the number one issue for the Greens in this election. Final voting day is October 24th. Four of Premier Eby's cabinet ministers say they won't run for re-election this fall. With more on the story, here's provincial reporter Emily Joveski.
3: Former Finance Minister Brenda Bailey is the fourth member of Premier David Eby's cabinet to say she won't run for re-election. Bailey says she's cancer-free after recently undergoing surgery, and she'll be supporting NDP candidates on the campaign trail. Former Health and Jobs Minister Ravi Kallon, Agriculture Minister Lana Popham, and Emergency Management Minister Kelly Green have also said they won't run for re-election. Emily Joveski, Vista News, Victoria.
1: BC Conservative interim leader Lorne Dirksen says he's running to be BC's next premier. He spoke in Vancouver on Tuesday after Premier Eby announced the early election. Dirksen takes the helm after weeks of party upheaval, including an exodus of 10 MLAs and the resignation of leader Carrie Lynn Finley. Those MLAs have since rejoined the caucus, and Dirksen says the party is united and ready to take on the NDP.
4: There's no question that our caucus is a pretty lively caucus, but we are back together here today.
1: Dirksen confirmed that Finley would not be running in the election under the Conservative banner. Legislation has been introduced to extend the temporary suspension of the federal fuel excise tax until the end of January. Ottawa says for Canada, that means continuing to save more than $5 every time they fill a typical 50-liter tank of gasoline while the full relief remains in place. After that, the regular rates will be reduced by 50% until the end of March 2027. The feds say the legislation responds to higher fuel costs caused by global instability and ongoing supply disruptions in the Middle East, which are putting pressure on energy markets around the world. Get daily and weekly news alerts directly to your inbox by signing up at MineAchacoValleyNow.com.
5: Mainly sunny for our Thursday and the high to 13. Clouds and rain beginning this evening, the low to 6. The rain should stick around all day Friday. You've been warned. Temperature steady around 6. But Saturday and Sunday looking like a mix of sun and cloud and hanging around the 10 mark.
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0: Veruca Salt, named after a character from the Charlie and the Chocolate Factory book by Roald Dahl. She was a bad egg. That's a song called Seether. I'm Gareth Reed. Sunshine for us today, the high to 13, but watch out. The rain's going to begin tonight. It's going to drop to 6 and pretty much stick around the 6-degree temperature on Friday and have rain all day. So, yeah, it's definitely a sweater kind of day tomorrow for sure. Rivers Day Shoreless Show and Shine is coming up September 27th, which, according to my calendar, would be Sunday. What a wonderful day to join the parade and show off your boat. You can put your boat on a trailer, and they'll do a dry land boat parade through Vanderhoof beginning at noon and making its way to Riverside Park. If you want to take part in the Rivers Day Shoreless Show and Shine, you can contact Julie at 567-0712.
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1: Good morning, I'm Zach Barrowcliffe. There won't be a change at the top in Fraser Lake. According to The Village, Sarah Story has been acclaimed as mayor for another term. In addition, seven people are vying for four councillor positions during the municipal election. Advance voting will take place on October 7th and 14th from 8 a.m. to 8 p.m. at the Village of Fraser Lake Municipal Office at Carrier Crescent. General voting day will occur from 8 a.m. to 8 p.m. at Mouse Mountain Elementary School at 266 Talloc Avenue. The BC Greens launched their election campaign in Victoria Tuesday, saying their leader, Emily Lowen, will run in Saanich North and the Islands. Green MLA Rob Botterill says he's not running for re-election in the riding. Lowen criticized Premier David Eby's decision to call a snap election in the middle of a trade war.
2: Well, this is, to say the least opportune time for an election. Both major parties have lost the confidence of this province. The Greens are ready to serve with conviction, not stoke fears or squabble in division.
1: Lowen says the cost of living is the number one issue for the Greens in this election. Final voting day is October 24th. Four of Premier Eby's cabinet ministers say they won't run for re-election this fall. With more on the story, here's provincial reporter Emily Joveski.
3: Former Finance Minister Brenda Bailey is the fourth member of Premier David Eby's cabinet to say she won't run for re-election. Bailey says she's cancer-free after recently undergoing surgery, and she'll be supporting NDP candidates on the campaign trail. Former Health and Jobs Minister Ravi Kallon, Agriculture Minister Lana Popham, and Emergency Management Minister Kelly Green have also said they won't run for re-election. Emily Joveski, Vista News, Victoria.
1: BC Conservative interim leader Lorne Dirksen says he's running to be BC's next premier. He spoke in Vancouver on Tuesday after Premier Eby announced the early election. Dirksen takes the helm after weeks of party upheaval, including an exodus of 10 MLAs and the resignation of leader Kerry Lynn Finley. Those MLAs have since rejoined the caucus, and Dirksen says the party is united and ready to take on the NDP.
4: There's no question that our caucus is a pretty lively caucus, but we are back together here today.
1: Dirksen confirmed that Finley would not be running in the election under the Conservative banner. Legislation has been introduced to extend the temporary suspension of the federal fuel excise tax until the end of January. Ottawa says for Canada, that means continuing to save more than $5 every time they fill a typical 50-liter tank of gasoline while the full relief remains in place. After that, the regular rates will be reduced by 50% until the end of March 2027. The feds say the legislation responds to higher fuel costs caused by global instability and ongoing supply disruptions in the Middle East, which are putting pressure on energy markets around the world. Get daily and weekly news alerts directly to your inbox by signing up at MinnetonkaValleyNow.com.
5: Mainly sunny today, the high to 13. Clouds going to roll in tonight, and we'll get periods of rain beginning this evening, the low to 6. Going to stick around 6 all day Friday with the rain, and then get ready for a mix of sun and cloud Saturday, Sunday, highs to about 11.
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0: 95.9 The Goat, grunge classic from Mad Season, River of Deceit. I'm Gareth Reed, some deceitful little thugs in Prince George. I guess the RCMP up in Prince George are investigating a string of robberies at cannabis and vape stores. They've had a bunch within 2 weeks. According to police, the group has been attacking cannabis and vape store staff with bear spray. The RCMP believe it's the same four people that have been doing the attacks and robberies. That is awful. Hopefully, these morons accidentally vape some of that bear spray they've been using and cough themselves right into a merge when they can be picked up by the boys in blue.
1: The Goat.
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It's all we play. And it's all you'll hear. 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

0: 95.9 The Goat, that is St. Ausonia. If you didn't know, St. Ausonia, the patron saint of guitar riffs. That is above it all. I'm Gareth Reed, sunshine today, the high to 13. It's going to be clouds tonight and rain coming in, the low to 6. It's going to stick around the 6-degree mark all day Friday, and it's pretty much going to be off and on rain all day. But looking forward to that mix of sun and cloud come the weekend, highs to about 11. I grew up in the prairies, so curling was a big thing. So I loved curling when I was younger. I should be getting back into it. I know I'll have my Friday nights free. The curling league has got 5 different leagues. You got the Sterling League, the Ladies League, the Men's League, the Mixed League. And if you want to get involved, you can check out the Vanderhoof Curling Club Facebook page, or you can give them a call at 250-567-7092.
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1: Good morning, I'm Zach Barrowcliff. There won't be a change at the top in Fraser Lake. According to The Village, Sarah Story has been acclaimed as mayor for another term. In addition, seven people are vying for four councillor positions during the municipal election. Advance voting will take place on October 7th and 14th from 8 a.m. to 8 p.m. at the Village of Fraser Lake Municipal Office at Carrier Crescent. General voting day will occur from 8 a.m. to 8 p.m. at Mouse Mountain Elementary School at 266 Talloc Avenue. The BC Greens launched their election campaign in Victoria Tuesday, saying their leader, Emily Lowen, will run in Saanich North and the Islands. Green MLA Rob Botterill says he's not running for re-election in the riding. Lowen criticized Premier David Eby's decision to call a snap election in the middle of a trade war.
2: Well, this is, to say the least opportune time for an election. Both major parties have lost the confidence of this province. The Greens are ready to serve with conviction, not stoke fears or squabble in division.
1: Lowen says the cost of living is the number one issue for the Greens in this election. Final voting day is October 24th. Four of Premier Eby's cabinet ministers say they won't run for re-election this fall. With more on the story, here's provincial reporter Emily Jovaski.
3: Former Finance Minister Brenda Bailey is the fourth member of Premier David Eby's cabinet to say she won't run for re-election. Bailey says she's cancer-free after recently undergoing surgery, and she'll be supporting NDP candidates on the campaign trail. Former Health and Jobs Minister Ravi Kallon, Agriculture Minister Lana Popham, and Emergency Management Minister Kelly Green have also said they won't run for re-election. Emily Jovaski, Vista News, Victoria.
1: BC Conservative Interim Leader Lorne Dirksen says he's running to be BC's next premier. He spoke in Vancouver on Tuesday after Premier Eby announced the early election. Dirksen takes the helm after weeks of party upheaval, including an exodus of 10 MLAs and the resignation of leader Kerry Lynn Finley. Those MLAs have since rejoined the caucus, and Dirksen says the party is united and ready to take on the NDP.
4: There's no question that our caucus is a pretty lively caucus, but we are back together here today.
1: Dirksen confirmed that Finley would not be running in the election under the Conservative banner. Legislation has been introduced to extend the temporary suspension of the federal fuel excise tax until the end of January. Ottawa says for Canada, that means continuing to save more than $5 every time they fill a typical 50-liter tank of gasoline while the full relief remains in place. After that, the regular rates will be reduced by 50% until the end of March 2027. The feds say the legislation responds to higher fuel costs caused by global instability and ongoing supply disruptions in the Middle East, which are putting pressure on energy markets around the world. Get daily and weekly news alerts directly to your inbox by signing up at MinnechakoValleyNow.com.
5: Mainly sunny for today. We'll get some clouds rolling in this afternoon. The high to 13. Tonight is going to be rainy. Periods of rain are going to begin. The low to 6. Going to stick around the 6 mark all day with some rain on Friday before we get a mix of sun and cloud for Saturday and Sunday. Highs to about 11.
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0: 95.9 The Goat, the latest from Dexter and the Moon Rocks, freaking out. I'm Gareth Reed. Happy Thursday to you. I have a very short commute to work. I should walk, but no, I drive in the mornings. My wife works from home, so I know she's been complaining lately that she's not getting her steps in. And it turns out people who work from home are not as physical as their go-to-work counterparts. Every single day means 44 extra minutes of sitting from people who work from home and nearly an hour less physical activity. Plus, you spend an extra 14 minutes in bed. I don't think those are bad things at all. The one thing I don't like is when my smartwatch, because I rely, on that to tell me I'm getting my steps. When it acts all passive aggressive, I'll get up and it'll be all good, good, you're moving again. It's like, ugh, if it only knew I was just getting up to go get a snack from the kitchen.
1: The Goat.
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0: 95.9 The Goat, Nickelback, Bones for the Crows. I'm Gareth Reed. Sunshine for us today. The high to 13. Clouds going to roll in tonight and bring periods of rain. The low to 6 is going to stick around the 6 mark all day Friday. It's going to be off and on rain before we get a mix of sun and cloud come Saturday and Sunday. This would be the very last farmer's market as well. It's every Thursday in September, and this is the very last Thursday in September. So if you want your last chance to get some local produce and bakery and artisan handcrafted goods and preserves and organic meats, stuff made from folks here in town, if you want to get that, today is the last day. Farmer's market begins in about, 17 minutes.
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0: Your GOAT weather forecast, sunshine for today, and then clouds rolling in this afternoon. The high to 13 tonight, cloudy, periods of rain, and the low to 6. Rain going to be with us Saturday, the high to 6 as well. And then a mix of sun and cloud come Saturday and Sunday, highs to about 11.
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0: 95.9 The Goat from my old stomping ground of Winnipeg, Manitoba, The Watchman with Stereo. I'm Gareth Reed. Good news for singles. I mean, not that I'm on the market. That would be bad news. No, I've been married 20 years now, but singles, guess what? You can delete the dating apps and nobody dies. They've done a survey of almost 5,000 singles, and nearly half of singles went on zero dates last year. Little more than half say they're happier now than while they were in their last relationship. They say they've got less stress, they're more confident, and about a third of those have been single for at least 5 years. I guess dating is apparently like the gym. Everyone says they're interested, nobody wants to go.
1: The Goat.
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0: Your GOAT weather forecast is going to be for sunshine today in the high of 13. Clouds and rain rolling in tonight. It's going to drop down to about 6 degrees. 6 degrees all day on Friday with the rain that's going to be there. But then get ready for a mix of sun and cloud on Saturday and Sunday. Highs to about 11.
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0: 95.9 The Goat, Cage the Elephant, Beaches in Tennessee. I'm Gareth Reed, Vape Stores in Prince George. They're getting hit by a group who's been attacking people with bear spray. I guess the Mounties in Prince George have been investigating a string of robberies at cannabis and vape stores. Within the last 2 weeks, there's been a group of four individuals attacking cannabis and vape store staff with bear spray. Ugh. Hopefully these morons accidentally vape some of the bear spray they've been using and cough themselves right into a merge where they can be picked up by the boys in blue.
1: The Goat.
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0: Son of a Bob Dylan, that is Jacob Dylan's band, The Wallflowers, 6th Avenue Heartache. I'm Gareth Reed. 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The Junior League is Tuesday after school. 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
1: 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The National Day of Truth and Reconciliation is our chance to step out of the shadow and start a journey of healing together. 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
1: Good afternoon, I'm Brendan Palou. 2 decades is enough for John Rustad. The longtime Nechaco Lakes MLA and former leader of the BC Conservatives is not seeking re-election this fall, ending his run in the legislature. After being removed from the BC Liberals in 2022 over a social media post questioning climate science, Rustad joined the Conservatives a year later. He became leader and steered the party from under 2% of the popular vote to winning 44 seats in the 2024 provincial election, making them the official opposition. Rustad was ousted as party leader in December and replaced by Carolyn Finley, who stepped down on Sunday following a rocky four-month tenure. Four of Premier David Eby's cabinet ministers say they will not run for re-election this fall. Eby called a snap election on Tuesday with voting day set for October 24th. With more on that story, here's provincial reporter Emily Devesky.
2: Former Finance Minister Brenda Bailey is the fourth member of Premier David Eby's cabinet to say she won't run for re-election. Bailey says she's cancer-free after recently undergoing surgery, and she'll be supporting NDP candidates on the campaign trail. Former Health and Jobs Minister Ravi Kallon, Agriculture Minister Lana Popham, and Emergency Management Minister Kelly Green have also said they won't run for re-election. Emily Joveski, Vista News, Victoria.
1: The BC Greens launched their election campaign in Victoria yesterday, saying leader Emily Lowen will run in Saanich North and the Islands. Green MLA Rob Bonnerill says he is not running for re-election in the riding. Lowen criticized Premier David Eby's decision.

0: is going to call a snap election in the middle of a trade war.
1: Well, this is, to say the least opportune time for an election. Both major parties have lost the confidence of this province. The Greens are ready to serve with conviction, not stoke fears or squabble in division.
0: Lowen says the cost of living is the number one issue for the Greens in this election. Final voting day is October 24th. And Ottawa says Prime Minister Mark Carney advanced collective security, climate, and peace priorities at the 81st United Nations General Assembly. He was in New York for the assembly this week. Carney announced Canada is joining several other countries in launching a new Partner for Multilateralism coalition. He helped to mobilize international support to strengthen global ocean observation and announced an additional $100 million in aid for Palestine. The PM also met with leaders from Chile, Angola, and Jordan to diversify Canada's diplomatic, trade, and security relationships. Be the first to know. Get news alerts directly to your inbox by signing up at mybnachakovalleynow.com.
2: Well, thank you once again for the news update, and good afternoon. It's Matt here with you. Welcome to the afternoon show here on The Goat. And, well, kick it off with the weather. Well, just remember, I'm always the messenger, so don't shoot the messenger. We got 12 degrees is as warm as it's going to be. It's going to be a chilly day. A ton of rain in the forecast for the evening and the overnight, and just, like, mainly cloudy over the course of today, too. Overall, it is just a bit of a chilly one. It's 8 degrees at the moment for our current temp, and then that's it. So how about we get this hour underway? Oh, actually, the overnight low, only down to 5, so that's not that bad. But we still have The Cult coming up now. She sells sanctuary. That's here on The Goat.
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0: There's Nickelback Someday, right here on 95.9 The GOAT. Afternoon, it's Matt here with you. And well, hey, football fans, we are getting closer to one of Canada's biggest sporting events. 2026 Grey Cup is coming up. And I guess one of the questions that does loom, who's going to be playing in it? And I don't necessarily just mean the teams. I also mean for the halftime show as well. Well, once the 113th Grey Cup does come up, which is Sunday, November 15th, happening down in Calgary at McMahon Stadium, who's performing? What's going on? Well, we do, in fact, know who is going to be doing the performances for the Grey Cup now. Not the teams. We know the musicians. Riley Green is going to be performing the halftime show. Sarah McLachlan is doing the Canadian National Anthem. James Barker Band is doing the kickoff show. And then a little special guest, a pregame performance from Blue Rodeo. Holy moly. I know it's not really rock. Blue Rodeo, a little. It's acceptable, but I mean, hey, that's some pretty star-studded Canadian lineup if I've ever seen one there.
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0: this song was new, you could still get a hot dog for $1.50.
1: Makes me want a hot dog real bad.
0: Huh. I guess some things don't change. Here comes a vintage track on the go.

0: Dear Rouge, meet me at the Rio. That's here on the GOAT. Afternoon, it's Matt here with you. Well, we're talking a little bit about the Grey Cup coming up. It's on November 15th, which is a Sunday out in Calgary. And well, the CFL season is still playing out a little bit, so we don't know the official matchup quite yet. But there are always some teams that we do like to watch closely, right? Like a powerhouse out of the West. The Elks, the Lions, Stamps could be in it. Rough Riders. I don't think anyone's actually eliminated quite yet. Except for Ottawa. Ottawa's terrible. But that's besides the point. But it could very well be a crazy tight matchup. Like, what if we get the Lions and the Elk? And then we have to be enemies. Born and raised Edmonton. I can't not cheer for my football team that I watched growing up. Like, come on now. What do you expect of me? But it is going to be interesting to see what happens. Anyways, we've got a little bit of ways to go, though. Like I said, it's November 15th when this game is coming up.
1: 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Have you heard? 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

0: Smashing Pumpkins Sagami. That's here on the GOAT. Afternoon, it's Matt here with you. And, well, we do, in fact, know who's performing the halftime show at the Grey Cup. If you didn't miss, it's going to be Riley Green doing the show. Blue Rodeo, as a matter of fact, also has a show going as well. Alanis Morissette singing the anthem. Well, just overall, it's going to be a good one. So what do we more tune in for? I'm kind of curious about now. Like, do we like watching the halftime show for the Grey Cup, or do we actually like watching the Grey Cup? I'm a big fan of actually watching the game, personally. Like, I am actually an Elks fan, big fan of the team. It's great, they're actually good now. Oh man, they suffered for a while there. But either way, I'll be watching for the game, and it's just a nice little added bonus that we're going to get some cool performances too. So let me know, are you going to tune in for the music, tune in for the game, or maybe just go and hang out with some friends. Just so I happen to be watching it, so you don't feel left out. You can let me know on the Facebook page. It's Valley Goat.
1: The Goat. 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

fishbowl and visions of blue girls, crying stars. Or the guard sings the harder it gets to stay. There are a lot of choices.

It's 1 o'clock here on the GOAT. Afternoon, it's Matt here with you. And, well, top of the hour, we'll take a look at the weather. It's still looking okay. 12 degrees for the daytime high, and a little on the chillier side, obviously. We are only hanging out at 9 at the moment, and 5 is the overnight low. And then just the most rain you've ever seen for, like, the next 12 hours, once it starts raining a little bit later this evening, around, like, 8 o'clock. So it is going to get a little rainy and a little chilly, too. So don't be surprised if the white stuff makes an appearance.

0: Malcolm would be safe. All right, let's get this hour underway. We got Good Charlotte up first with the anthem. That's here on the Goat.
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0: There's the Rolling Stones in the Stars here on the GOAT. Afternoon, it's Matt here with you. Well, fall is officially here, as we know, and colder weather comes some of the best comfort foods of the year. And, like, honestly, it's the season where the meals, they start warming you up a little bit. Like, the stews and soups and chilies, right? Or pumpkin, whatever. However it is that you're cooking it up. But I'm curious if anyone's actually started doing stuff like that already. What are we, third day, fourth day of actual fall? Has anyone made anything nice and comfort foody? If your menu is showing that, let me know on the Facebook page. It's the Valley Goat. Well, there's no the, it's just Valley Goat.
1: The Goat. The National Day of Truth and Reconciliation is our chance to step out of the shadow and start a journey of healing together. 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
2: 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I'm a goat.
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0: There's Cheap Trick. I want you to want me. You're on the goat. Afternoon, it's Matt here with you, and we're talking comfort foods. What have you been getting going with so far? Well, it seems like Dana has been getting going with some of the comfort foods. She said she made a loaded baked potato soup. Oh, that would be so good. Oh, my goodness. Especially if you do want to, like, elevate it, too. Throw some, like, sausage in there. Oh, that'd be so good. Dana's doing it right. That's absolutely a comfort food. And honestly, any, like, pasta dish, technically speaking, you could consider it to be as well. It's usually the stuff that it fills you up, right? So, like, the carbs, that kind of thing. Or just something really hearty. Which is, like, a stew has carbs, too. Maybe any way you slice it, it just turns back into stew. Just with various different levels of water in the dish. All right, maybe it's not that straightforward, but is anybody else getting going with some comfort food on the menu? Maybe eating supper tonight? If so, let me know on the Facebook page. Valley Goat.
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0: That's Alice in Chains with Them Bones on 95.9 The Goat. Afternoon, it's Matt here with you. Well, we've been talking about some comfort foods, some fall foods, and, well, I guess we could even ask what your, like, number one, your go-to fall food would be. So, like, that's the season, obviously. It's fall. So if somebody said, all right, season-specific food, go, what do you say? I was thinking long and hard about this one. I really like Dana's idea of the loaded baked potato, or loaded baked potato soup. But think of it this way. You need it in a bread bowl. But also, the bread bowl is garlic bread. Oh, how does that sound? I think that's what I'll pick. If I could bake it, absolutely would be. That would be a lot of bread bowls, though. But on the upside, you'd never have to do dishes again, right?
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3: 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Thanks for leaving me. Have a good time, buddy.
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0: It's 2 o'clock here on the Goat Afternoon. It's Matt here with you, and taking a look at the weather, we're seeing a lot more of the same. 12 degrees for our daytime high. Lots of rain in the forecast for this evening and into the overnight and tomorrow morning too. And we're hanging around at 10 degrees now. Finally made it to the double digits. All right, how about we don't stop? That was supposed to be a pun, but I don't think it's coming across properly. It's Fleetwood Mac up next with Don't Stop, and it's here on the Goat.
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0: You feel for this Brett guy, whole song after him. It's the Beaches. It's here on the Goat. Afternoon, it's Matt here with you. And well, it happens every year, as we know. You know winter is coming,
1: right?
0: You know that you should prepare. But somehow there's always something that's going to get forgotten. It could be something small, it could be very important. But you usually only remember it in the exact moment that you would need it, right? So, let's ask the question. Is the winter is coming checklist ready to rock when it comes to yourself and maybe your car, too? That's probably the two pertinent things when it comes to winter. Unless you got like a really elaborate backyard setup that you got to tear down and put away before the white stuff shows up. Yeah, maybe not. We'll definitely go with the your person and or your car. So, is your car ready for winter? And or yourself? You can let me know on the Facebook page, Valley Goat. The Goat.
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0: to be the way it is. There's the sheepdogs, the way it is. That's here on the goat. Afternoon, it's Matt here with you, and we're talking about getting ready for winter. And well, when it comes to your cars, there's like not a ton of steps that you really have to take. Some people even have additional vehicles that they exclusively drive in the winter. So they're always prepared for winter. So, like, you don't even have to do anything if that's the case. But if you got a daily driver, it's one vehicle, that's it. Winter tires. That'll definitely be step one. October 1st is just around the corner, so we're going to have to be getting going with that if we want to be law-abiding citizens and, you know, drive anywhere here in the north. Then, what about the fluids? The car itself, getting some vehicle maintenance done. I always like to two birds, one stone that. Just get it done while the tires are getting put on, too. Usually works out pretty good, which they might very well change your windshield wiper fluid too, which you might have to do if you did buy the cheaper stuff that doesn't go up to minus 40. There is nothing worse than having that reservoir freeze and then crack open and flood your engine bay. It's not good. So just make sure you are taking a few extra steps getting ready for winter here. You do have a little bit of time too, so, you know, no rush. Unless it's the winter tires. There's a little bit of a rush for that one. It's like 6 days from now.
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0: There's Turnstile with Look Out For Me. That's here on the GOAT. Afternoon, Matt here with you. And we got ourselves a lot of winter clothes, right? I feel like every Canadian's got, like, way more mitts and gloves than they really have hands for. And those are things that we're definitely going to want to pull out to get ready for winter while it's coming up. Even for fall, too. If it gets really cold out, or if it is cold out and you have to go outside and do some work, gloves are going to be your best friend. So having those ready to rock by the door, put them in the boot room, it should be good to go. And honestly, same kind of goes with your winter jacket. Just have it there, ready to go. If you truly are a person who runs pretty cold, you're cold all the time. You always complain to people, man, it's cold in here. They look at you like you're speaking French. Well, let me give you this little tip. It's nothing crazy. Anyone can do it. Get a hoodie, put it in your car. Boom. That's it. It's as straightforward as that. Just have an extra layer and you should be ready to rock. Ready to tackle winter.
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1: But don't worry, we are not going anywhere. Or we're actually not allowed to leave the country. Yeah, long story.

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But here's another one to add to that list. 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

right now.

0: There is Sublime Until the Sun Explodes. That's here on the GOAT. Afternoon, it's Matt here with you. And well, I guess it might be time for us to start thinking a little more menu. Not necessarily a comfort food menu this time. It's going to be Thanksgiving menu because it is sneaking up pretty quickly here. We're only a few weeks out. And well, some folks are going to be right on the ball. They know the menu already. They know who's coming over. They know how many plates to set up. They know this, that, the other thing. They're ready to rock. And then there's the rest of us. We're still just trying to figure it out. So maybe possibly start putting the couple of brain cells together, rub them together, and start dreaming up what you're going to be doing for Thanksgiving, especially if you are hosting. Getting it all squared away ahead of time, honestly, it's probably going to solve a little bit of the stress of hosting in general. And then if you're not hosting, you kind of just show up to somebody's house, maybe bring something you bought at the grocery store, and just eat their food. Maybe offer or pretend to offer to do the dishes. You know, there's like a it's like a little song and dance to go along with attending a Thanksgiving dinner, right?
1: It's back to school season. Keep your child's vaccines and boosters up to date to keep them safe against preventable diseases. 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

0: Lust for Life. That's Iggy Pop, 95.9 The Goat. Afternoon, it's Matt here with you. Well, we're talking Thanksgiving and whether or not you've got your plans all squared away and you're ready to rock. You just need the day itself to be showing up so you can get to cooking. It's like, it could be super simple, right? It could be super straightforward. Like some families, like my own, we pretty much just do the same meal every year. Of course, it's a lot of work on my mom's part. She was in the kitchen like 24 hours straight before every Thanksgiving. But it always turned out amazing. She's a fantastic cook, so it's absolutely worth it. And obviously, I go off for help because, you know, I'm a great son. And, well, it's not necessarily going to be the same way for everyone, though, right? Sometimes it's a potluck Thanksgiving. Sometimes last-minute change-ups. It could even be at a restaurant. That would be the most super straightforward version of doing Thanksgiving, though. You go somewhere else and pay somebody else to do everything for you. It's the beautiful thing of capitalism.
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0: monster truck. There's the lion here on the goat. Afternoon, it's Matt here with you, and we're talking a little bit of preparation for Thanksgiving. And, well, what do you truly need? Turkey, stuffing, cranberry sauce, potatoes in some fashion. That's, like, that should be it for the menu, right? Maybe some rolls. You get some dinner rolls going. Maybe biscuits. Like, stuff like that, right? Some of the extras, the tertiary. But I think we're forgetting the most important thing. And it cannot be Thanksgiving without it. Even though there's two of them. It needs some kind of pie. We gotta get on to this. So we gotta figure out what kind of pie we're getting now. So then when they're in the stores, we can go get them instead of humming and hawing, right? Albeit, there is the choice of getting both. Apple or pumpkin. What's the Thanksgiving staple? What's the better way to do it? I think it's both. Honestly, it's definitely both. You just got to make sure that you keep the ice cream segregated over for the apple pie and the whipped cream over to the side for the pumpkin pie. Maybe even use two bowls. Then you're going to have yourself a great Thanksgiving.
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0: October 24th election after Carrie Lynn Finley resigned. Emily Joveski, Vista News, Victoria.
1: BC Green Party leader Emily Lowen says she is running for election in Saanich North in the islands this fall after Premier David Eby called a snap election on Tuesday. Green MLA Rob Botterill says he will not run for re-election in the riding. Botterill says he has mixed feelings about the decision, but he always planned to serve only the one term.
2: When I ran for office, I made a personal commitment to be the MLA for a four-year term. Eby upended all that with an irresponsible, reckless decision to call an election in the middle of a trade war.
1: The Greens' only other MLA in the legislature is Jeremy Valeriot, who says he's running again in the West Vancouver seat of Skyriding. Final voting day is October 24th. Ottawa says Prime Minister Mark Carney advanced collective security, climate, and peace priorities at the 81st United Nations General Assembly. He was in New York for the assembly this week. Now, Carney announced Canada is joining several other countries in launching a new partner for multilateralism coalition. He helped to mobilize international support to strengthen global ocean observation and announce an additional $100 million in aid for Palestine. The PM also met with leaders from Chile, Angola, and Jordan to diversify Canada's diplomatic, trade, and security relationships. And NASA and SpaceX are now targeting the morning of October 1st as the earliest launch opportunity for the Crew 13 mission, including Canadian astronaut Joshua Kutrick. He'll be the fourth Canadian Space Agency astronaut to go on a long-duration mission aboard the International Space Station, and the first as part of NASA's Commercial Crew Program. Officials say he'll conduct scientific research and test new technologies during his approximately 6 months stay aboard the space station. Be the first to know. Get news alerts directly to your inbox by signing up at buyingachecobellynow.com.
3: Well, thank you. Thank you for the news update, and good afternoon. It's Matt here with you. Time to look at the weather. I'm still seeing more of the same. 12 degrees for the daytime high. 4 now the overnight low. That's the only difference, though. And we're up to the daytime high for our current temp. 12 degrees. Lots of showers in the forecast for tonight, too. So it could be a rainy evening for us. So let's see if it is. Got to get there first. Foo Fighters are up now with Walk. It's here on the GOAT.
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0: Stargazer. That's the tea party here on the GOAT. Afternoon, it's Ed here with you. And I was talking to a guy a little bit earlier today, and he was mentioning that he used his remote starter for the first time a couple days ago. I thought,
1: yeah, me too.
0: Well, I did. And well, is everybody else doing it too?
1: If you've got one.
0: Were you using your remote starter as soon as it got a little bit chilly?
1: Like, technically speaking, when I go to use the remote starter for my vehicle, it's mainly just to get the defrosters going.
0: Kind of try to get rid of all the fog that ends up condensating. That sounds right. Condensating on the inside of the vehicle.
1: So kind of just getting it ready to drive, so everything's all warmed up, ready to go.
0: But have you used yours yet?
1: If you have one.
0: Or have you used the old-fashioned way of sending your kids outside with the key, leaving the passenger door unlocked so you can go get in a warm vehicle? Well, either way, if you're using it or not, let me know on the Facebook page, Valley Goat.
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0: That's 5440. Nice to love you. Here on 95.9 The Goat. Afternoon, it's Matt here with you. And well, a lot of us are using our remote starters. Quite a few messages in on the Facebook page, Valley Goat. Yep, started my car this morning with it. And well, it kind of got me thinking. What else would be, like, really useful to have a remote starter with? Of course, other vehicles, maybe. I don't think you really need to let a e-bike warm up and just get on it and ride it if it's charged, right? What about, like, daily things? So the thing that popped into my head immediately is the shower. But if you could just, like, have a little fob beside your bed, and you just, like, click, click, fires up the shower, nice hot water, ready to rock as soon as you get out of bed. That's a slippery slope, of course. You might waste a lot of water rolling back over and going to sleep, but wouldn't that be nice? Or you could do it with, like, your coffee maker downstairs in the kitchen as soon as you wake up. Click, click. Yeah, I got, like, 5 minutes until the coffee's ready. That would just make life so much better. Why isn't this a thing? Why haven't we thought of this before?
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0: Soundgarden with Felon Black Days here on the GOAT. Afternoon, Matt here with you. Well, the conversation is completely pivoted to what you would want to have as a remote starter for your vehicle. Well, not even for your vehicle. It's just like anything. It could be anything in your house. And well, the shower's getting a lot of love, as is the laundry machine.
1: Ah, okay.
0: That one I don't really understand. It's like you're there, you just loaded it, you just put the clothes in. Unless you're like constantly forgetting that you didn't start the washing machine after you put some clothes into it, then maybe, I guess, but I don't know. I don't really see the appeal for that one. What about a toilet? you can flush it beforehand. I don't know how useful that one would be either. I feel like the coffee machine and the shower are the two that are really getting good reps at the moment. What else could it be? What do you think? If you just had a key fob that you could program anything to so it'll fire up and be ready to rock, what would it be? You can let me know on the Facebook page, Valley Goat.
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3: Really?
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2: Yeah. 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
5: Today's forecast? Sunshine, rain, wind, maybe all by lunch. 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